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They say that when you get married,

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1: 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You know the roof on fire. 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Now, baby, get my booty naked, take off all your clothes and light the roof on fire. 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

My heart is breaking, hands are shaking, bugs are crawling all over me. 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
1: 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All day, all night. All night. What the fuck?

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Put your hands up in the air, put your hands up in the air. 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
2: Welcoming you aboard Coconut Airways Flight 372 to Bridgetown, Barbados. We will be flying at an height of 32,000 feet and at an airspeed of approximately 600 miles per hour. Refreshments will be served after takeoff. Kindly fasten your safety belts and refrain from smoking until the aircraft.

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When I walk on by, girls be looking like they be fly. 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It's Red Food with the